tries so hard to be good to me. And you know, I don't understand why it's your plan that you can't be good to me.

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Most of the time, I can't even be sure if she was ever with me or if I was ever with her.

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Likes it on the nasty side. My baby.